venerable sorcerer, shaman, and other visionaries who have developed and perfected the art of dream travel, the so-called lucid dream state, whereby consciously controlling your dreams, you're able to discover things beyond your capacity to apprehend in your awake state.

0: That's another view from cameras in the aft of Endeavour's cargo bay, taking a look at the trailing edge of the port wing.
1: Endeavour for Dom, we'd like to hold a few minutes on this just to see if we can pick up a better pair of stars. We'll get back to you here in a few minutes.

0: When I'm wet, let's sing another song. Hide yourself in reverb rooms with a Chinese gong. 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
1: Thank you, ladies and gentlemen. And thanks to Mr. George of Viking for tipping us to this tune. Old Mac.

Latest pop and wondrous place from Bremen to the world. USA, China, Sweden, Singapore, wherever you are, welcome!

said, "It's been fine so far, but after a while I want more than a soft style. I want some slashes.

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0: 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In the mix. In the mix.
2: Confusion.

We now have a portrait of the solar system in which we live. Diffraction produced by an obstacle on the spacecraft. Lost in the background of brighter, more distant stars. And then you look for the Earth, and you can find it. It's not very bright. It's a blue dot. That's where we live. 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
4: 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Swine wants to come a fun FM in the mix. Tonight, with the legendary DJ Bob Mitchell. And ladies and gentlemen, it's showtime. Yeah, it's showtime once again. Downtown in the city with the legendary DJ Bob Mitchell. And tonight from 8 to 10 p.m., Swansea, Biswine, Swansea, or is nonstop, old school, new school. It's all in the mix. A big shout out to The Nick Project and RadioMindsChart.com, the home of upcoming rising independent artists from around the world. A big shout out to Byte Line Beats aus Hamburg, Stuttgart, representing Stuttgart, DJ Flavor It, and natürlich, my man, all the way from Hamburg, I think. It's a Hamburg-Stuttgart connection. It's Tolf. So kick back, check out the City Mix, and let's get on with the Dom Ting.
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hier, Tyler featuring Zara Larsson. She did it again. Sunday Night Live with the legend. One Nation, One Station.

having a good time in studio. Yeah, boy! Yeah, we're having a good time. You can hear it in the background. 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

0: 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We're going to dance. 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And have some fun.
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4: 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In the mix.
5: 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That rhythm. 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That rhythm.
6: 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Summertime music, Sunday night madness.

Yeah, non-stop, back to back, back to back, toe. 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

0: 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Tonight with the legendary DJ Bob Mitchell. And ladies and gentlemen, it's showtime.
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Woo! 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Biswan Swansik Or. And then Montag's from 19 Biswan Swansik Or, 7 to 8 p.m. Yes!

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Don't forget to tune in tomorrow night from 7 to 8 p.m. 19 bis 20 Uhr. Nochmal big shout out to Tolf aus Hamburg. Byteline Beats. And aus Stuttgart, my man, DJ Flavorit. Have a good evening and a good night. Ciao.

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invincible barbed wire, pour cool rusty water on a miserable fire. 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
1: The beat, the driving force that holds our lives together. Without rhythm, your heart wouldn't beat. Without direction, without moods, and without shadings. And so tonight we say, hip hip, chin chin, the rhythm section.